You are a function of this total galaxy. The real deep down you is the whole universe. And it's doing your living organism and all its behavior. It's expressing it as a singer sings a song.

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0: 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What would you like for tomorrow?
1: Chicken.
0: But you can't have it. You don't have enough teeth to chew it.
1: I go to where you have free teeth.

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Probably quote me a sonnet. But you can't tell me what it feels like to wake up next to a woman and feel truly happy. Knowing someone that could level you with her eyes.

I guess we all want that. Maybe when you go back, Martin, you'll find that there are merry-go-rounds and band concerts where you are.

Mm-hmm.

0: You know how it is around here.
1: Oh, no, son, that's not the way it is. You think you're a man with that gun in your hand, don't you?
0: I'm a man without a doubt.

You see, I keep thinking that what we need is a new language. A language of the heart. Languages in the Polish forest where language wasn't needed. Some

I'm not going to sit here and tell you that I'm this great person because I don't think I am at all. Not interesting enough to know anything about.

So therefore, if you listen sometimes, you can get a whole conversation through maybe about two bars of a song sometimes. That's what music's all about, isn't it? It's not playing with us. It's all serious, you know. That's how we communicate.

0: Early in his career,
1: life was one dreary day of drudgery after another.
0: Spirit messages trickled through, took no action.
2: Well, he wants us to draw the curtains and lock the doors and turn

0: gone. One. Well,
1: why, for Pete's sake?
2: Oh, he's probably going to play some sort of trick on us. Oh, dear. I wish he wouldn't somehow.
1: Well, why not, Mom?
2: Well,

0: that would, you know, not be too difficult to get into, and at the same time have a certain intellectual capacity. And so it turned out to be more or less a jazz party.
1: This is rap.

0: I remember rushing past, rushing through the cold air. I remember falling to my knees just as I heard all the ancient guns go off.
1: Thing I saw in all the world.
0: She stopped laughing. She stood in the doorway, her head thrown back like she was going to sing grand opera. My last thought was funny, yeah.

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I used to lie out on the beach, close my eyes, may there be a pretty girl lying in the sand next to me.

Music evolution. Music evolution.

0: lost.
1: If you'll excuse me,
2: I'm looking for a quiet room. It should be very quiet.
3: Oh, we have that, sir. Just that.
4: And a looking lost can't be.

0: not many rooms with such pretty pictures, now is there?
1: I don't know. Pretty pictures interest me very little. What I like about this room is it's the simplicity. I like the bareness. Yes, I think I'll take it.

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I mean, like, he definitely had an approach that would really get to you on, you know, on a soul level, and he put a lot of heart in everything that he did. So, I mean, that's definitely, I think, I mean, a lot of people, you know, would like to bring that, but he was very honest when he presented himself with his music.

We're not just going to go to New Hampshire, to Oregon. We are going to go to New York. We're going to go to Vermont. We're going to go to...

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Tom Harkin. 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We're going to go to Vermont. We're going to go to Oregon. We're going to

0: Martin. 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There's no room. There's no place. Do you understand that?
1: I see that now, but I don't understand.

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There is, in other words, no such thing as time in the natural world, the world of stars and living organisms.

0: play for him, sing for him, and cry to him, and listen. Listen, and perhaps you'll hear it.
1: Ask the sky above, and ask the earth.

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Let's try to convert more and more people to James' legacy. Let's not hoard it. Let's not be mad that somebody's listening to Soulja Boy or talk down to somebody because they listen to this, that. Let's, you know, let's be thinkers about it. Let's find what's similar in Jay's music, and let's just try to expose that person to Jay's beauty as well. And let's let the legacy continue to grow.

0: Yeah, I understand.
1: Now, ready?
0: Yeah, I'm ready.
1: Must make a sacred act. I promise to teach karate after my heart. You promise, brother. I say.

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1: What?
0: Remember, dear.

0: great deal, and here's a little something for your trouble.
1: Gee, a $5 bill. Oh, thanks a lot.
0: Well, you're certainly welcome.
2: Done, $5. Well, I mean, I can appreciate your being grateful and everything, but $5?
0: Jack, there's nothing so strange about that. I once saw you give a man $5.

We have so many things, so many possibilities with these wonderful musicians that we have here to work with. And I don't know what you call it except for this beautiful.

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Got to be in all the ways. Got to be in all the ways.

0: It's a big gray structure near the river. 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
1: Well, it's much too gloomy around here.

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1: And now, listen to this.

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1: No.
2: You've got against doctors. You know, some of those guys are pretty talented.
3: Brings them to their desired
4: meat. You look like a criminal to me.
5: And I heard something come down over my head.
6: At most, he was a trifle odd.
7: Been out of work for so long and he was desperate.
6: Maybe he had a right to his strange way.
7: He began having terrible nights. He'd wake up screaming. He wasn't the same. That's what started it.
8: You said the word.

0: warn someone who's standing right behind me.
1: There's no one here.
2: I'm a nervous guy. I put a cigarette in my mouth.
1: Shut your eyes.
2: I might have sworn somebody was standing right behind me.

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1: Where are you? I can't see.
2: Don't worry. Even if you can't see me,
1: tell me your voice.
2: Listen to me. 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

a metal. 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
1: for real, man. 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
0: Yeah. 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

0: 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Because when our time comes, because don't cry for me.
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1: Stage is set for the ultimate proof.
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0: well, you be the judge.

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1: Yes, or a rose bush grow right up in a flower pot. Remember the magician we saw do that, Bob?
0: Sure.
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0: you love most about Samantha?
1: Oh, God. She's so many things. I guess that's what I love most about her. You know, she isn't just one thing. She's so much larger than that.